0: What's up? This is Nick, and we're the Jonas Brothers.
1: We're the Jonas Brothers.
2: It's Hozier.
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2: New song. Yeah.

0: 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This is Nick, and we're the Jonas Brothers.
1: We're the Jonas Brothers.
2: It's Hozier.
1: New song.
2: Yeah.

0: Sabrina Carpenter, and this is
1: What's up, guys? I'm Justin Bieber.
2: Justin Bieber.
3: Cool, baby. Cool, baby. Cool.
4: 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Mono Radio.
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0: What's up? This is Nick, and we're the Jonas Brothers.
1: We're the Jonas Brothers.
2: It's Hozier.
1: It's Hozier.
2: New song.

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When your legs don't work like they used to before, and I can't sweep you off of your feet,

0: 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Let's do something. Let's make a bet.
1: What's up, guys? I'm Alex.
2: I'm Drew.
1: We're the Chainsmokers. Come and get

0: Vienas. Vienas.
1: This is a game. Whatever I play to you, you play back to me. Back to me. You play back.

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1: Hey, we're One Republic.
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3: Vienas.

You met me in LES playing pool. You held the copper cup as he chugged that Mexican mule. Recognized danger, still fell in love like a fool, cause it was worth the risk. You're the exception, you weren't the rule.